Tommy. I'm sorry I left. I hope this message will explain why. I need your help.

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1: 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I gotta make a phone call. Thank you. Oh, I hope this woman don't take me through no changes today, because I had a hard day today, man. You know, let me see what's happening at the address for.

Why do you do it? Why do you do it? Why do you do it? Why do you do it? Some people ask me, why are you doing this thing? How come you're playing music for people? Getting up early in the morning just to catch a

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1: UCP FM
2: 6 e 9.